0: morning, KR4 HQE Mobile.
1: You're on the road a little late there this morning, Mark. KM4SKV.
0: Right, yeah, we almost overslept this morning. By about 20 minutes. Having to make a run for it.
1: I hear you. I'm, running behind this morning anyways. Well, I didn't go to the gym this morning.
0: Yes, that's what I didn't want to miss is my sauna, and I'm headed in that direction as hard as I can go.

0: I hear you. Well, did you have a good weekend?
1: It was pretty fast. We've gotten as we need to bank, but that just stuck everybody indoors for the most part.

0: Yeah, I just about got back into, got back into Wake County, coming back from Pennsylvania over the weekend and yesterday, and we got a call out for a search, so, and it was literally right in my backyard, so went home, threw some different clothes on, grabbed some gear, and went out and was out till, I don't know, 10 or 10:30.
1: Did you find the missing party?
0: Not yet.
1: Lord, somebody out hiking and get lost or whatnot?

0: Yeah, older person walked away from their home. So, so far, haven't come across them.
1: QSL, I had an uncle that had dementia, man, and when he got older like that, they took off a time or two. Look, they found him before he got too far, but he was going back to where he was born and raised, about 15 miles the way Crow flies from where he was living at, but he might have been old with dementia, but he knew which direction to go.

0: is they're going to resume this morning. I won't be able to be there, but they're going to resume this morning, see if they can find them.
1: Yes, I pray they do, that's for sure.
0: Agree there. But, yeah, I wasn't quite prepared for the heat and humidity that was going on already here up in Pennsylvania over the weekend. It was 50s and 60s, and yeah, it was a stark difference from here. So when I went out last night, I sweat my butt off.
1: QSL, I got out Saturday after the rain stopped. It was, or in between showers, it popped out. Man, that humidity was baking. I got out there and stuck up a 009 vertical. Didn't take me probably 5 minutes. Don't take just a minute to set that thing up, and I was drenched just that quick. Of course, I'm a profuse sweater to start with. You can think about eating something hot and break out in a sweat. Yeah, you know you got it bad, and that's me.
0: Oh, yeah. Yeah, it don't take me. All I have to do is think about it, and I can sweat. But, yeah, I guess the switch is flipped, and summer's here.
1: Roger that. I tell you how bad I am. I was sitting in my office last week, and my office is like a meat locker. I keep a jacket hanging on the back of my chair because I normally had to put it on right after lunchtime. And I was sitting there the other day, and I almost had goosebumps. I was so chilly and was dripping sweat down my side. I mean, it just makes literally no sense whatsoever. The doctor was talking about we can go in there and cut nerves and remove glass. I said, no, you can't either. I'll just sweat. I've been cut on enough in my lifetime this far. So far.
0: No, I agree with you there. No need to cut on for something like that. Like you said, there's ways around it. You can deal with it. Definitely.
1: Roger that. I've been cut all over the front side, the back side, the left and the right side, and I'm good to go. All the small issues I had, thank the good Lord, my doctor was able to get them straightened out, and I'm good to go. But I would not want to have

0: Hey, good morning, guys. KQ4QWH.
1: Good morning. Got to jump out of here, man. I got to jump over to another channel right quick. Got somebody hollering 73s, and I'll talk with y'all a little bit later. KR4HQE clear.
2: All right, Mark, have a good day. Good chatting with you. Good morning, Jim. KM4SK.
0: Have a good day, Mark. Good morning, Mike. How you been doing?
2: Doing pretty good. Staying wide open, man. You know, if it ain't one thing, it's another. We were up in Pennsylvania over the weekend. Came home last night. Had to go out on a call out for a search. So, yeah, it's been busy.
0: Yeah, all this season rain, where'd you have to go out to search at? What county?
2: Franklin County. Literally 5 minutes down the road from the house.
0: Well, at least you didn't have to drive far. Did you find a person?
2: Nah, they're still missing.

0: How's your side job going? Staying busy with that?
1: Oh yeah. I don't know if you knew that I had quit doing the concerts and hockey games, and now I'm working medical clinics on construction sites.
0: Yeah, you told me about that. Yeah, that's cool. I'm glad that's going well. Any of those construction sites, are they got any tall buildings by any chance?
1: No, both of them are around four stories, so nothing crazy.
0: I got you. Yeah, we've been having some discussions on how to get to Wilson from the RDU mesh, and I think I got a pathway there. But once I get there, I don't know anybody in Wilson. I can get a node set up high. Been eyeballing that big old water tower with the rooster on the top, thinking about that one.
1: Yeah, I don't know. I have to keep an eye out. That's one of the sites I go to, is Wilson.

0: All right, well, I'm getting ready to pull into the office here. So I'm going to say 7-3, it's good talking to you, and we'll catch up with you later. KN4SKV.
1: All right, Mike, have a great day, and I'll catch up with you next time.
2: Have a good day, Mike. KC4EOG, checking in.
1: Hey, good morning, Chris.
0: 4SKV.
2: I'll take Mike's spot. KD4OKR.
1: What's everybody's rain gauge saying?
2: I got to add all mine up because it reset for the week. But I think I got about 5 inches. Yeah, we got some good rain in Fuquay.
1: Yeah, we've had plenty here in Cary, too. I think I'm around like 2.5, maybe 3 inches.

0: Lawrence at this morning. They already packed up to start going west.
1: I don't know what day he was supposed to leave. I know he was getting ready last week.

0: miss having him in here in the morning. He was a good contributor to drive time.
1: Yeah, I agree. But, man, there, his new place really nice, and he's got some room for antennas. I'm kind of jealous, but I'm happy for him, too.
0: Do we need to go up there and help him move in and get set up and housewarming and all that stuff?
1: I don't know yet. If he, he'll definitely ask for help if he needs it. I helped set up his last station and antenna, so. But I think he's got the fundamentals down now, and he knows how he's got to get it done, so I think he'll be all right. But, you know, help's always a phone call away.
0: Excellent. Yeah, I grew up not too far from the Amish, and there are times that I think that the hams have a bit of the Amish spirit in them. It's like, hey, we need to do something. Man, everybody shows up. Yo, you got a contest station.
1: You got the barn raising for the Amish. I guess the hams got the antenna raising.
0: Exactly. I'm glad you understood where I was going.
2: Good morning, fellas. KB4OI.
1: Hey, morning, John. KQ4QWX.
2: Good morning, John. Good morning, Mike. I forgot to tell you good morning.
0: Oh, hey, Chris. Good to see you.

catch one of the neighbor's kids right before torrential downpour yesterday. It was in my backyard, which is like a creek and a floodplain. And it just drug out all this bamboo and everything out there. And, you know, I'm cool with building a fort, but he's right underneath one of my inverted V-dipole antenna. I need to have a word with him.

0: have a word with that young man that if you're going to do stuff with bamboo, make a tower.
1: Yeah, he doesn't have enough for that. He's got like some 4 foot sections, but we'll have to talk to him about when I'll put a red flag out. When the red flag's out, don't be around the wire antenna.
2: I didn't know kids built forts anymore, so there's hope for the future, I guess.
1: Well, he's planning something. Either that or he's going to build a bridge across the creek.
2: Speaking of chores, I had a good 4-day weekend, man. I got a lot of my chores I've been needing to get done. It was good.
3: Well, mine took a crazy turn. I was hoping to just to move the shed. That didn't happen. I guess y'all saw the video.
2: I did not. What happened?
3: It would not budge for nothing. So, tore it down. It's in the chat. You can look at it.
0: So that what, tearing it down was not part of the original plan?
3: No, it wasn't. I wanted to move it and then put my other stuff in it just to store it until the other building got here. And nope, had to move everything into the garage and put her vehicle outside. So, yeah.
0: Ouch.

0: got in a bad spot there. Tell me how you were planning. I'm looking back for the video. Why, how were you planning to move this shed exactly?
1: Well, the plan was to hook it to the bottom, to the 4x4s, and pull it out. And I had cleared out a bunch of spot, a bunch of area back there, and got some of the stuff out, not all of it, because it really shouldn't have been that heavy, not for the tractor to pull it. And, well, needless to say, we drilled holes through the 4x4s, and immediately we snapped the first one, we repositioned, snapped the second one, and finally said, you know what, this isn't going to work. So it was not going to budge.

0: Are you getting a bigger shed?
1: Oh, yeah, yeah. Twice as big, better built. It's got a metal roof on it, and 12 by 20.
2: Yeah, I saw the picture of the new one. I wish you hadn't, I had known you were trying to move the old one. I could have loaned you my pipes. I moved my my 8 by 10 shed by putting 6-inch PVC pipes under it and rolled it on wheels. I rolled it all over my yard with just a winch.
1: The problem, Chris, is we couldn't even lift it up. It wouldn't budge.
2: Yeah, I put a jack, dug a hole and jacked mine up, and eventually got it high enough to put the pipes under it. Although it was a lot of work.
1: Well, eventually it was going to get tore down anyway, so we took care of it. The only thing that's left out there right now is the bottom. And it started pouring down rain, so we had to stop and now put the tractor back at the neighbor's house. So that'll be another day.
2: Yep, out with the old and with the new. I just got one question. Was it humid out there when you were trying to work?
1: God knows, it was nasty. Yeah, it was pretty bad yesterday, but I was glad to see the rain, although we didn't get enough.

last Sunday, I got into reorganizing cables going to the antenna farm. Because, you know, over time you add new ones and stuff, and old ones become defunct, and it was just a big spaghetti mess. And I started getting into that. Man, I was just completely drenched after being out there for about 3 hours, and after a while, it was just getting hard to breathe. The air was so heavy.

0: Well, the HF bands were pretty bad all weekend. They did open up a little bit one day there, Saturday afternoon. But pretty dismal as a whole. I went down there a few times. It wasn't too good, so ended up not doing a lot of radio.
1: Yeah, I checked a couple times, and the noise level was good for me. It was, you know, down low, but there just wasn't any activity, and I was like, yeah, okay. So I was catching up on some YouTube subscriptions.
2: I got one of those PA50 amplifiers from my IC705, and I was having some trouble with it getting it up to full power. I found out something interesting. The common mode choke will do something weird with that amplifier. Instead of doing 50, it'll do 5 watts. Have you guys ever heard of a choke doing that before?
1: Did you turn it around the other way and use it? I'm kidding.
2: Come on now, I read the instructions twice, I'm good.
1: No, I've never heard a choke dropping it from your radio output is supposed to be 50 and it's choking it down to 5.
2: I think it's the auto sensing part, so it's a choke, tuner, amplifier, radio, and that order. And I was reading the instructions and it says a common mode choke can cause issues, and I took the choke off and hooked it right to the coax, and voila, I went to full 50 watts.
1: All right, I'm going to need to sit and think about why that would work, why that would do that.
2: Well, that amplifier senses what frequency you're on and adjusts accordingly, and also how much between, like, whatever the minimum level of IC705 will do to 5 watts. So 5 watts equals 50, and you turn it down, you get less. So it might have been something with the auto-sensing feature.
3: Whiskey 2 Kilo Echo Juliet Mobile. Good morning, gentlemen.
0: Good morning.
1: Oh no, it's Viper. Good morning. I'm wondering if I don't doubt the choke part, but I'm wondering also about the tuner interacting.
0: Causing the radio's internal power control to shut it down. So, hard to say without seeing it.
2: Yeah, I don't have a ground wire hooked up to the tuner because it's supposed to be in my portable QRP rig, but yeah, I just thought it was strange.
4: Good morning, Tim. KB4OI.
0: Yep. Tim, tell us what's going on with your day.
3: Just head down to Fayetteville for a FEMA class for the next couple of days.
0: Oh man, that sounds exciting.
3: You know, it's weird. I know all the information, but now it's just like every single FEMA class you're taking, regardless of what it is, like it's all repetitive. It's just like they're drilling in the system to you, and it's just. I took one last Thursday, and it was literally like everything I've already been through, and they just hammer it away, which I guess is a good thing and a bad thing.
2: Guys, I'm going to jump out. Just got back to the house. I hope everybody has a great muggy day. KQ4QWX73.
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6: Good morning, Mark.
3: Morning gentlemen, how was the Legion yesterday, Steve?
8: Legion was good. We had 180 people shoved in that room. And the full bird colonel actually broke down in tears. So, yeah, it was a good service.
3: Glad to hear it. It poured after you guys left. It was ridiculous.
8: Yeah, I was glad when we got there that they were setting up in the building. So we helped get set up and then sat through that service.
6: Who led the service?
8: The Memorial Day service, Mike.
6: Yeah, but who led it? Who was the officiant?
8: Oh, the MC was Dan.
6: Excellent. Glad to hear that it went so well.
3: Good to see you on Liz yesterday, Steve.
8: Say that again, Tim. I couldn't hear it.
3: It was good to see you and Liz yesterday.
8: Yes, it was. It was good to see you also. It's been a while.
3: Yeah, now you just got to get her on the radio so we hear her.
8: Radio was in the Bronco, and I asked her, do you want this? She said, no. She says, you got yours, you were good.

0: Well, man, I've been dumping some serious water out of the dehumidifiers at the house. I guess I have officially entered dehumidifier season for the next 3 months.
1: Yeah, you can definitely tell the humidity has increased significantly in the last week.

0: Yeah, I'm going to go back through the history of my weather station. We got an inch and a quarter yesterday at the house, and then there was more that came overnight last night after midnight. So I know there's more on my gauge now.
1: Yeah, mine had reset too for the week. I got to add them up, but I think it's about 5 inches. It might be more.
2: Of rain?
0: Confirmed.
2: We're still 10 inches short, but that's a huge jump, man. We needed that, definitely. It's funny, I was at my son's end-of-year baseball party yesterday afternoon at his coach's house, and I'm just sitting there. I'm like, phone's going off of lightning, and kids are in the pool. I was like, lightning's like 10 miles away. And he's like, oh, crap. He's like, I wouldn't even realize it. I'm like, dude, like, this is like, you got a pool, man. Like, pay attention.
3: At 2.14 inches here the whole month, so we're still a little on the dry side here.
2: Yeah, that's definitely my next project is a weather station. I just go back and forth where I need to put it in the house, at the house.
1: I really enjoy mine, and I got just the basic one, the ambient weather 2902 series off of Amazon, and it works really well. I've really enjoyed it.
3: Yeah, I'm going to change mine up. I'm having trouble with mine. I'm going to move from an Accurite to an Ambient. And in the last week, I've had 1.16, if it's correct.
4: Mine's an Ambient also. I like it. I used to have a Davis, but they want too much money for that. For what, you know, I'm not a professional weatherman. I don't need anything quite that fancy, but the Ambient has worked really nice. I've had it for many, many years. Highly recommend that, the particular brand.
2: Do you, Steve, do you put yours with a, attach it to the weather underground?
0: It is. Mine's a Vivor brand. I got it off the TikTok shop, and it seems to be doing quite well.
1: I have mine on three different networks. Underground and Ambient Weather Network and one other, can't remember what the other one is. Pretty easy to connect them.
2: That's good to know.
4: One thing I like about the Ambient, it has the, I think you can get up to 8 of the remote sensors, wireless remote sensors, that you can measure temperature, humidity. And I got them suckers and put them in my refrigerators and freezers, so if I lose a freezer or something while I'm out of town, or forget to close the door completely or something like that, I'll get an alert on the weather station that says, hey, your freezer drawers are getting warm. And I like that feature. That saved me a couple of times.
1: Yeah, I have an attic temperature on mine, so I can monitor the temperature in the attic and keep an eye on that.
4: Yeah, I've got one in the attic and one in the crawl space in case it gets really cold down there. I like that feature. That's really neat.
5: Do either of you guys use an anemometer?
1: Yes. The problem with the anemometer for residential use is it's hard to get a good place where you've got unobstructed wind. I'm reasonably unobstructed, but still I'm blocked by trees in some directions.
2: And that's where I'm having my problem putting where I want to put my weather station. Whiskey 2 Kilo Echo Juliet.
4: And I'm same here, Mike. I've got it up, but I'm surrounded by trees. So unless it comes out of the north, the wind comes out of the north, it's not going to be accurate. But it is what it is. If I had a big tower up there, well, then, but we're not putting a tower up, so I can put the weather station on it.
5: Okay, KD4OKR. So I don't feel bad being really frustrated with, I don't want to put one on because it's not going to be accurate. And it's really, come on, it's really just relative. I mean, I was a sailor, raced sailboats for a while, and, if you put it on top of the roof, okay, the wind hits the roof, and then comes up, that's going to affect the speed and all that. I know too much about the wind, and it's like, and you know I'm surrounded by trees as well, and it's like, how can I put it on top of my Carolina window?
1: It's accurate for your location, so that's all that matters. Hope you guys have a good day. I'm out. 73 from the rainy sand hills. KC4BOG.
4: 73, Chris. Have a good day. NW3U.
0: 73, Chris. WB4SMS.
5: With all that rain down in the sand hills, you might be beachfront. Have a good day. KD4 is here.
3: Mike, I use mine mostly for the rain and for lightning detection.
4: Yeah, and I use mine, you know, for everything but the wind. I mean, you kind of get, after a while, you get to know, well, I got an 18-mile-an-hour gust here at the house. The wind is blowing outside. You know, you kind of get the feel for it. You look at the trees and say, well, trees are bending over there, and my wind gauge says, you know, a 25-mile-an-hour gust. It's more than that. But, you know, the rain and outside temperature, humidity, and all that sort of stuff. So, you know, the wind is, I got trees around. I can tell how hard the wind is blowing, but look at the trees.
5: No, but I really like your idea about the remote sensor in the freezer. And I remember you telling us about that, and that's not necessarily a bad idea.
4: Well, especially with the new fridge I've got. We got a freezer drawer in it. And you can close that drawer towards open enough that air will leak into it. And the light doesn't go on, and the alarm built into the refrigerator does not go off. And that's happened several times to us. And it's been caught when the temperature sensor says, hey, you know, your freezer's up to about 26 degrees. And going up, and give the door shut, and push, and it goes shut, and everything's fine. So, yeah, it saved us defrosting all the stuff in the freezer a couple of times.
5: Freezer in the garage that's on a GFI circuit, and when we got a freezer out there, put the freezer out there, there was a bad socket in the line, and I did get it fixed eventually, but there were a couple times it tripped, and we didn't know it, and so I actually have a little cheap radio that sits on top of the freezer, and it's plugged into the exact same circuit. So it's playing very softly, but it has a couple LED lights on it, and we're trained that every time we walk into the garage, if you don't hear the music, look to see if there's if the lights are on, and check it. And I've caught that a couple times, but I like the alarm better.
4: Nice to get it because you can get, you know, you can set that up to give you the alarm on the phone, so no matter where you're at, you're going to get a note on the phone saying, hey, temperature's got an issue here, or whatever you're monitoring. So, yeah, I like it. You know, that's not expensive. I think sensors themselves are under $20 a piece or something like that.
5: So, Ambient is the brand?
4: Yes, Ambient.
2: It's $120 one time, but it's cheaper than if you got meat and stuff in the freezer that you go through if you leave it open.
4: Little sensors we put in there, the station, you know, I don't want to remember what the stations are, but the little sensors themselves, like I said, they're only about, I think they're under $20 for the individual sensors. So, you know, it's not that expensive for those. It's just the cost of the weather station. And it's a reliable weather station. I've had good luck with mine.
5: I'm really impressed that the RF gets out of the Faraday cage of a freezer.
4: I was curious about that too, but I don't seem to have any problem with that, and it has a good signal on it. Of course, they're not that far away from the master station, but you know, whatever.
5: Okay, so for preppers out there, don't put your radios in Dave's freezer for an EMP protection.
4: Here you go.
5: It's not Tempest rated.
4: Fiberglass does not provide RF protection.

0: This is getting to be my favorite time of year at the office. It's graduation time, and the bosses, they have to go and attend the graduations for the high schools, and they stay out of my hair for a couple weeks.
1: And my son's is on a Saturday night at 8 o'clock in downtown Raleigh. It's going to be lovely.
0: I don't know if you saw on the news, there was a graduation ceremony that the college used AI to read out the names, and it totally munged the names. And at the end, the dean was fessing up to what had happened, and it was a mess. And when they said that we used AI for it, it was just all groans and boos and everything. And the commentator said, "Oh, you just told us we paid $100,000 for an education. You mess up my name, and you've been telling me for 4 years I can't use AI or Wikipedia or anything, and you turn around and do this." I thought it was funny.
1: Yeah, I actually did see that. And I saw another one with some kid out in Ohio or something, I think. His car broke down on the way to graduation practice. And it was like legit, his brakes went out. He had like, went to mechanic and all this stuff. They wouldn't let him walk because he'd missed the practice.

0: And then there's NC State, who had a graduation at the Reynolds Coliseum and was filled to capacity, and people still didn't get in.
1: Well, I think part of that was you get so many tickets, and then somebody games the system, and other people game the system, and then you get way too many people coming in. I totally understand both sides of that one, but anyway.
0: Yeah, my son, they only got 10 apiece for each student.

I did one time, and it was not at the actual net. It was after one of my nets that I did on Tuesday night. Fed the script into AI and had it start to read the script. And it was actually doing a pretty good job. I thought about, for a joke, maybe one time actually doing it, but I don't know. 84 OKR.

0: to do it in like an Aussie voice or something like that with an accent. That'd be funny.
1: I mean, the good and bad thing about AI is the more input it gets, the more it's going to learn. And I read somewhere a couple months ago that 4 years ago, AI couldn't do simple math, and now it's doing like quantum equations.

0: I use it for doing some extremely difficult and tedious analysis and comparison. The one time its output, it was given disadvantages, and one of the disadvantages of something, it was written in Farsi, and I just copied and pasted. I said, "What is this?" And the answer was like obvious, you know, "Dude, this is what this word means." It's like, you realize you didn't write it in English. Well, AI does make mistakes. I was just like, you know, if I said that to my boss.
1: Yeah, I always end up putting stuff in AI and then reading it and then deciphering what it's telling me. But I think the kid just copy and pasted, which is kind of scary.

0: I'll stick with whatever I can have. I'm not going to dabble in AI, I don't think. Maybe on the fringes, but nothing serious.
1: Yeah, exactly. You just use it for just another reference tool. It's funny, the National Weather Service is starting to integrate AI into their forecasting, into one of their forecast models, and it was pretty interesting their take on it and how more accurate it's starting to become.
2: Well, the most complicated thing that I've used it for is we had an RFP that had 26 responses, and we were very, very short on time. And, well, yes, I did go through and read them all. It's really hard when you've got that many to take accurate notes, compare and contrast. And I just fed it in the RFP and the responses and said, okay, do compare and contrast of these as a North Carolina procurement specialist and an expert in the subject. And it came out with about what I would have done. It was way better documented. And Dave, I know you know government RFP analysis. It saved a crap load of time.
0: Yeah, well, that's good. There's places for it, no doubt about it. And if I was still out there in the job market, I might have a different take on it. But being the old retired fart here, I haven't come up with a situation where I really thought I needed it. Guys, I'm going to head over to 40 meters. It's 10 after, and I hear them talking on the radio. So I'm going to QSY over to the corn cob. Nice to talk to you guys this morning. Have a safe drive. Continued safe drive on into the ORK, and we'll try to get you guys tomorrow. NW3U, 73.
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4: And I'm going to bug out as well, fellas. Give me a bite to eat and rock on. So y'all have a great day. I'll catch you later. KQ4QWX.
3: 73 John.
1: 73 John, KQ4QWX. I'm back, guys.
3: That's my sounding this morning, guys. I think I fixed the microphone.
1: Sounds pretty good.
5: Good morning, y'all. KR4 MGL monitoring.
2: Is that KR4 Mike Golf Mike?
5: Mike Golf Lima.
2: Got it. Name's Mike. I don't think I've spoken with you.
5: Name's Anthony. I got my license last week and got my mobile set up. So, officially on net.
2: Well, ring the cowbell, new guy. Yay! Welcome to the hobby.
5: Thank you. Been GMRS licensed for a number of years and figured I'd had a few minutes when I knocked out my technician license.
1: Welcome, welcome. Name here, Steve. WB4SMS is the call sign.
3: 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The name's Jim, and KQ4QWX.
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5: Yeah, making the daily trek from Garner Clayton line into the Inner Belt line for headed to the office.
1: Everybody's breaking up a little bit. 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
2: He was just crossing the Wake Johnson line.

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0: Well, you've gone the pro model. You're first class there. 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But no, you're full quieting and the Bluetooth mic is working great.
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0: Sorry Tim if I doubled on you a little bit, but you're full quieting still, so maybe check on your side.
1: I got a pair of these radios, one in my truck and one in my beater commuter car. I'm in the commuter car currently. Both truck and car have the same antenna and radio setup.
0: So how much do those radios run?
1: I picked these up for $350 a piece, and then the Bluetooth mic was an additional $80.
0: That's not bad. That's pricier than what I think a Baofeng would be, but I guess you went with the pro model, and I've never looked at their mobiles, but it sounds good.
1: Yeah, I'm actually quite pleased with it. I was a little leery. I had a couple other radios, QIT radios, that I just really wasn't satisfied with the operation of, so I've been spotting this one for a while, so I figured I'd take the plunge on it. Buy once, call once, right?
0: I like that attitude. If you have the option, you might want to turn the mic gain down just a little bit if you can, because it's picking up a lot of the background noise, but I am being hypercritical here. That's, if you can't get to it, don't worry about it.
1: 10-4. Yeah, this is supposed to have the AI, and I know that's a popular subject, noise detection, but the commuter car is a little noisy, unfortunately. Yeah, thank you for the feedback. You know, I can't hear myself on the radio, so you never know until somebody gives you the feedback.

0: Steve, I hate that I missed the ceremony at the Legion. Didn't even think about it.
1: Yeah, Liz and I had committed to the one at the Legion, and then the CERT group did the one earlier in the day. And I'm like, well, I can come, but we got to bail early because we got to go to the Legion. We committed to them first.
0: I'm glad it was well attended. Back in the day when I was doing them, it was hit or miss as to if anybody would even show up.

0: concerned because of the weather, but once they announced that they moved it inside, I think everybody decided to show up. WB4SMS to keep in line with the repeater.
1: 84OKR to be in line with Steve.
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2: Morning, Donald.
4: Hey, good morning, Donald.
2: I did. I spent the whole weekend still sorting stuff out, trying to get the upstairs resituated after Brian moving out and getting married and all that other stuff, and us going through all our old junk and going, look, this doesn't bring us joy anymore. Let's get rid of it. How about you? What'd you do?
3: I just spent the weekend home basically. We had the family over last night for Memorial Day meal. That was a good meal. But otherwise, it's been a quiet weekend.

0: Well, as I was going through some of my old stuff, old files and getting rid of stuff, found a bunch of materials from when Mary Alice and I were doing technician classes for South Wake, and got me thinking, you know, maybe we need to start doing technician and general classes and see if we can get any traction on that.
1: Yeah, let me know if you do. I think the wife is interested in taking her technician.
0: Well, that'll be good, and let me give you some advice. My wife, we refer to her as the trophy wife because, she's an extra class. I'm just a general because I can't take tests very well. I talk myself out of it. But she'll be the first one to tell you that if you need somebody to take a test, ask her. But if you want it to actually work, get Mike. But she's got a little name badge with her call sign on it, and underneath it says Trophy Wife. And I do love taking her to the ham fest and stuff like that. Have you ever been to a ham fest, Anthony?
1: Not yet. And it sounds like your wife and my wife are pretty much aligned. My wife says the same, calls her the same thing. She's the trophy wife. But no ham fest yet. Decided to get my license. I've been doing the radio hobby for a while. I'm a retired military and law enforcement, so obviously law enforcement around radios each and every day. But yeah, I'm in cybersecurity now. It's my day job, and then my hobbies are 3D printing and ham radio.
0: Well, you're perfectly tuned for us. Thank you for your service. What branch were you in? I was in the Navy for 6.
1: Navy as well. I'm medically retired. Fell out of a helicopter and crushed my ankles. And as my wife likes to say, I was glutton for punishment. So went into law enforcement and I worked SWAT. And decided to hang it up a number of years ago and get into the private sector.
0: KD4OKR. What ships were you on?
1: So on the USS Rents, which is a guided missile fast frigate that is now decommed at the bottom of the ocean. I was a flight line firefighter. My rate was damage control.
0: Yeah, I was a data systems tech, second class, surface warfare. And I was on the USS Briscoe, which is a Spruance class that is also at the bottom of the ocean just off of Cherry Point, thanks to a bunch of Marines.
1: Yeah, I leave it to the Marines. That was a second class DC surface warfare. And unfortunate accident, Navy retired me. Figured, well, I wasn't done with service, so I went into law enforcement. In Baton Rouge and spent a number of years down there for Katrina, and about 4 years after Katrina, I'd had enough and saw enough, so I decided to join the private sector.
2: Hey guys, I have made it to my destination, 73. I'll talk to y'all tomorrow. WB4SMS.
0: All right, 73, Steve.
1: Have a good one, Steve. Stay dry.

0: Anthony, I take it you live in the Clayton area?
1: I do. I'm on the side of Clayton. I'm a few miles from the 4042 exit.
0: Okay. Well, I'll invite you to the South Wake Club. We meet over in Fuquay Arena at the American Legion Post. First Wednesday of every month. Dinner starts at 6 and the meeting starts at 7. I know that's going to be a bit of a haul for you, but still, I'll hand out the invite.
1: Thank you. Yeah, I appreciate it. Looking at that, South Lake, I think Johnston has a club, and then Jars, I believe, has a club as well, if I'm not mistaken.
0: Jars is Johnston. Maybe you're thinking Rars, which is the Raleigh Club.
1: 10-4, yeah, that's it. Still getting acclimated to all the clubs. So definitely we'll be making a few, shaking some hands, getting to know everybody face-to-face, and yeah, just learning about the hobby more.
2: Lose the 10 code.
0: Yeah, he'll get there, and he'll also start doing his call sign on every 10 minutes or so. KD4OKR, for example.
1: 10-4, yep, 10-minute mark. KR4MGL. And 10 codes. I'm used to the 10 codes, but just not ham radio 10 codes.
0: Right, especially the 10-4. So we use our own and think we're higher by saying QSL. Which can also get equally annoying.
1: Yeah, I don't think the 10 codes transmit over here well. But, yeah, definitely learning. So if I make a few blunders, let me know. I'll fix it.
0: It's all good, man. We all started somewhere, and most of us started it back in CB and had some habits there that don't translate well over here. But no, you're well on your way. Need to get you up to general, get you on HF, and start playing with some digital modes. And Brian is going to get you into Winlink, and I say that lovingly. And yeah, it's a fun hobby. You will not get bored.
1: Just what my wife wants to hear. But yeah, I'm on, I signed up for EchoLink. Got EchoLink. I got a couple handheld digital radios. I got four analog handhelds. Two of these UV50 Pro mobiles. Don't have a home station yet. Living in HOA, so I got to figure out what to do with the antenna. But General is definitely on the list. I started prepping for it. But maybe in the next month or two, I'll knock that out.
0: Oh, I forgot to finish the story about the trophy wife. So she knows enough, and which I thought was great. She gets excited with me about new radio things, etc. But she also knows enough to know when. I'll put it like this: if you look at there's a thing called Whisper, which is a weak signal propagation reporter. Anyway, basically set it up, and you transmit on specific frequencies for 2 minutes. The computer will handle all of it, but it sends out, and then everybody who's listening is also connected to the internet and can report who they hear. And so I'll set it up and I'll let it run for a couple hours and frequency hop. And I showed her a map when we were up in the mountains on vacation one time. I did this and I got like 187 different stations as far as Australia and all over Europe. And she was all excited about that. And then she says, "See, you don't need a tower." Like, man, you know too much.
1: Yep, sounds about right. I always get the, you don't need this. What you have is perfectly capable. Yeah, I know the story well. Yeah, that's pretty cool. Never heard of Whisper, so definitely I'll add that to my Google list today.
0: Yes, the acronym is WSPR. We just call it Whisper.
1: 10-4, Whiskey Sierra Romeo Papa. I'll take a look at it today. Yeah, I was messing around with Echo Link on my phone. It's pretty cool. Came across it looking at the repeaters in the repeater book. So, you know, the curiosity in me took me down. Oh, what is Echo Link? Oh, that's what it is. So, yeah, it's definitely not boring, that's for sure. KR4MGL.
0: All right, so you and I have kind of monopolized a little bit. Anybody else want to jump in? KD4 OKR. 10-4,
1: I'm out, guys. Have a good day. KR4MGO.
0: I didn't mean to send you away. I was just trying to be sensitive to everybody else. But yeah, you're doing great. Donald, what's up for today?

0: as he stepped away. All right, I'm about pulling into the driveway, so y'all have a good one. 7-3, Anthony, good to meet you. Everybody else be safe. 7-3, KD4OKR.
1: Nice to meet you, Mo. Yeah, I said I was out because I'm pulling up to the office. So, 73s, KR4NGO. Y'all have a good day.

0: Kilo Quebec 4, Quebec Whiskey Hotel. This is Kilo Romeo 1, Alpha Tango Charlie, over.
1: Kilo Romeo 1, Alpha Tango Charlie. Kilo Quebec 4, Quebec Whiskey Hotel. You ready to roll?
0: Yes, sir. I'm mobile. How you doing this morning?
1: I'm doing good. I'm just sitting here trying to figure out some stuff that I want to do here in my shack. But I may run to Lowe's and get some stuff.
0: Roger, roger. I'm sure you got the shack fine on all eight cylinders, so you got my setup.
1: Well, there is always room for improvement.
0: Roger that.
1: All right, well, you have fun at the doctor's office and give me a yell when you get back in the car.
0: Roger, we'll do it. I appreciate it. That's Kara 1 ATC. I'm clear.
1: Okay, Chris, have a good one. Kilo Quebec 4, Quebec Whiskey Hotel.

0: योगी। KW4PT. Kilo Juliet 4 WLV. They woke up this morning. Now, Bush is sitting out on the front porch enjoying his weather.
1: Oh, very nice, very nice. Well, let's see, I'm headed home. I'll be home in about, according to my GPS, 15 minutes.
0: Roger that. That's a good place to be.
1: Yeah, I'm down here in Franklin County, headed back to southern Nash County.
0: Roger. I'm in Coates, North Carolina.
1: I know exactly where that is. Been there a couple times.
0: Yeah, boy, I've been here about 5 years. Best used to live in Garner.
1: Well, Garner was right underneath the repeater.
0: Yes, sir, I could get it, but no power at all.
1: Well, listen, so what are you up to sitting on the porch? Anything planned?
0: No, sir, it's going retirement.
1: I hear you on that. It's good to be retired. I retired back around the beginning of the pandemic. I figured that was as good a time as any to pull the plug and just sit back and do what I wanted to do. So that's what I've been doing ever since.
0: So I was 6, 7 years in the Army, and I did drywall, retired, lived in Garner, and moved to Coast.
1: Roger that. I ran a business doing electrical security work for 33 years, and I still run it kind of part-time, but I might end up working maybe an hour a week, if that, sometimes.
0: That's good. Thank you.

0: and enjoy sitting out there on the front porch. And I've only got a couple more minutes to go to the house. And FedEx has come with my shipment today, which was supposed to be here on Friday. And I'll kind of play with that this afternoon a little bit.
1: Roger that. Well, I appreciate you coming back to me, and you have to. KJ4WLC, clear.
0: KW4CC, also clear. Listening and driving.

0: 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Welcome to the Noontime Net, otherwise known as the Old Geezer Geezerette Net. Back in the olden days, welcome to the 145210 repeater, located on top of the WRAL TV tower at somewhere around 1,400 feet in elevation. So, hey, we got a big footprint from the Smoky Mountains out to the Atlantic Ocean. So, go ahead and check on in today to the Noontime Net here, you guys. Let's see, and my name is Mark, call signs Kilo Delta 7, Alpha Alpha Golf. I'm located here in the little town of Sanford, at Sanford, North Carolina, about 55 miles west, southwest of Raleigh. Okay, so we are looking for any emergency traffic, at all right now. Come on in with it. Okay, don't hear any. That's good. Any messages or announcements at all for the group here today? Come on in with it. Okay, looks like there's none there. So I got a few out here. Of course I have a few. I always have a few. So I'll go ahead and make my announcements here. Trying to catch my breath still from my doggie taking me out for a walk. All right, so the AB40Z Hamfest is still going to happen, you guys. And just listen to the weather and check on the website. Anyway, it's still going to happen. It's scheduled for May 30th now. Saturday, May 30th, the AB40Z Hamfest, the one that's free. All you got to do is bring whatever you want to sell, tailgate it, put it on the tail of your car, tailgate your car or truck, or bring a little card table and some chairs and set up shop, and sell whatever you got to sell there. Or you come in, if you're looking for something to buy, there's going to be some great deals. I know there's going to be some great deals there. So come on in with a handful of money, too. That's the AB40Z Hamfest, Saturday, May 30th. It's outside at the Ridge Road Baptist Church. Raleigh, North Carolina, 27607. 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So, Ridge Road Baptist Church, 2011 Ridge Road, Raleigh, North Carolina, 27607. Saturday, May 30th. Put that on your calendar. And like I said, check the weather. You know, this time of year we got lots of thunderstorms rolling through and stuff like that. So just see what that's going to be like. Okay, so we got that. Also coming up this July 18th is the 53rd Annual Cary Hamfest. That's at Cary Ritter Park, 301 West Lockmere Drive, Cary, North Carolina, 27511. That is a ARRL session Hamfest. Talk and frequency is the Big O 146.880 repeater. And that's from 8 a.m. to 1 p.m. $5 admission. That's it, you guys. Tailgate spaces are $5. Under the shelter spaces and the table is $10. That's 8 a.m. to 1 p.m. 8 a.m. to 1 p.m. Setup time is 6 a.m. And that's the 53rd Annual Cary Hamfest, July 18th, 2026, at Cary Ritter Park, 301 West Lockmere Drive, Cary, North Carolina. That's 8 a.m. to 1 p.m., July 18th. Okay, also sea fires are coming up. Hold on, I'm going to drop in a minute. Okay, sea fires. Yes, indeed. Coming up Saturday, August 8th, 8 a.m. to 12 noon. That's at Cumberland County Shriners Club, 7040 Ramsey Street. That's Highway 401 North. That's free admission to get in there, too. That's a 146.910 talk-in frequency. That's the same frequency we all use for the Possum Trot Net. Those of us that get up early in the morning and check into that. It is on the 146.910 repeater talk-in. Sea Fires, Saturday, August 8th, 8 a.m. to 12 noon, Cumberland County Shriners Club. Okay, so we got that. And now, a couple biggies coming up here. A couple of real biggies coming up here. That's Labor Day weekend is Shelby Hamfest and ARRL Carolina State Convention, North Carolina State Convention. That's Shelby Hamfest. September 4th through the 5th. That's a two-day event there. September 4th through the 5th, 8 a.m. to 5 p.m. at the Cleveland County Fairgrounds. Cleveland County Fairgrounds, the big Shelby Hamfest. And that's going to be 1751 East Marion Street, Shelby, North Carolina. And this is the 70th year for the Weekend Hamsite event. And you can go to the official ShelbyHamFest.com website for all your information to get your tickets online. There's weekend camping. If you have a camper or tent camping or RV, you can rent spaces to camp out for a couple of days and just have fun. And more info on that, there's a phone number here, 980-295-5151. 980-295-5151. I'll let it drop here a second. Okay, Jarvis Fest, the big one of them all. Jarvis Fest is coming up Saturday, November 7th. I know it seems like a long ways away, but mark it on your calendars, you guys. It's on a Saturday this year, not a Sunday. And it is a new place here this year. It's at the farm at 95215 Baton Road, Selma, North Carolina. It's in Selma. 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Or $12 at the door. Raffle tickets are still $5. And all kinds of prizes and stuff there. Jarvis Fest, I know it's a long ways away, but mark it on your calendar. Saturday, November 7th. Okay. At the farm at 95. Alright, now we're going to look for some check-ins. So let's see who's out here today. Donald's at a doctor's appointment, I believe, so I'll be out here today. And come on in and let's see what's going on in your neck of the woods here. Come on in, your call sign and your name. WLG Beacon Bill, I hear you just barely out there in the static, but come on in. Okay, Bill, I got most of that out there. You're in and out of the repeater there. But anyway, thank you for calling in, check in, and saying hi to everybody. And hi right back to you there. Doggone, it's nice to hear your voice out there. And hope we see you at one of the Ham Fest here this summer. I don't know if it's going to be at Jarvis Fest or not, but hopefully we'll see you there again. That'd be kind of cool. So, all right, Beacon Bill, good afternoon to you. Hope you have a great day out there. KD7AAG, clear with Beaconville over there. And we're looking for more check-ins for the Noontime Net. Come on in, your call sign and your name.
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0: Mr. ET, how you doing today?
1: Mark, appreciate you running the net. You're doing a fantastic job as usual. Yeah, this three-day rain event here at my location, the total was 3.15, and I just looked at my rain gauge, and we had another 0.2 overnight. So we did pretty good, although I heard some people had more than that. This is KZ4ET back to net.

Hey, K74AT. Yeah, it's we've had a lot of rain here too in the Sanford area. That's for sure. I think we're up there close to the 3-inch mark too. But anyway, it looks like we're going to have more. It looks like a whole line of thunderstorms coming in after about 3 o'clock today over here in this area, and in the evening over there in the Raleigh area. So, yeah, there's more coming in there.

0: anything else out there? All right. Well, hey, you have a good day out there, and we'll try to send some more rain your way there. We need it, I know. KD7AG, Clara K74ET, and we're looking for more check-ins on the Noontime Net. 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
1: KQ4, yes, this. Wayne MQ4.
0: Wayne over there, and way over there, a few questions.
1: Around in the backyard, all this soggy grass, but I'm glad it's soggy. We really needed that rain. So I don't really have a rag due today. I just figured I'd give you one crew number, so I'm going to step back and see if somebody else will come in. Okay, she's ready to get red on the side.
0: Well, thank you there, Wayne. We appreciate you checking in. And, yeah, we do need that rain, unfortunately. We got to grab this rain while we can here, and I know this time of year is a good time to get all the thunder showers and stuff like that. Like I said, I see by the radar we're supposed to have after 3 p.m. we're supposed to have thunderstorms from 3 p.m. to 6 p.m. today's over here, so we'll see what happens. Hopefully that lightning doesn't get too bad. That caused another problem, but anyway. All right, KD7AG, clear with KQ4, ESZ, Wayne over there in Fuquay. Have a good day there, Wayne. And we're looking for more check-ins. Noontime Net, come on in, recall sign your name.

0: is KD7AAG. I'm a host today for your noontime net, located here in Sanford, North Carolina. Now, we're looking for check-ins today for the noontime net, or as it used to be called, the old geezer net. And I think we're all a bunch of little geezers out here. But anyway, hey, come on in with your call sign and your name. Check on in. Let me know what's going on in your neck of the woods today.
1: This is Kilo Quebec 4, Quebec with Key Hotel. Name is Steve, first time checking into the net.
0: Okay, where are you located out there, Steve?
1: I'm in Coates.
0: Oh, I know where that little place is. Not really a little place anymore. But anyway, all right, Steve, KQ4 something WH. I didn't get all that there. But anyway, good afternoon to you there. What's going on over there in Coates?
1: KQ4QWH. Coates is still a small little town in the big scheme of things. Nothing like Fuquay has grown into and some of the others. So I kind of enjoy my nice little town. Been enjoying this rain we're getting. We got another half inch last night. And so now we have a beautiful day. So we'll hopefully get some more rain tonight.

0: Oh, yeah, yeah. I'm sure we'll get more rain tonight. Like I was telling the other guy, I know the weather radar there shows after 3 o'clock we're supposed to be getting thunderstorms. So we'll see what happens. I'm sure we'll get, heck, you know, we could get just a few little sprinkles, or we could get dumped with a couple inches. Who knows? But we do need the rain, and I'll go along with that. And it looks like we're getting it. So, and according to the forecast here, it's going to keep up for a while. So, at least through the next week here. All right, Steve, thank you for checking in. Coates is still a little town, I guess. Hasn't grown up too much yet, but it's moving that way. It's moving that way. All right, Steve, have a good afternoon there in the quiet little town of Coates. And we'll talk at you later on there, I'm sure. KD7AAG, be clear at KQ4QWH. And we're looking for more check-ins today for the Noontime Net. Come on in with your call sign and your name.
1: Hello, Romeo 1, Alpha Tango Charlie.
0: Is that Romeo 1, Alpha Tango Charlie?
1: Kilo Romeo 1, Alpha Tango Charlie. Chris Mobile.
0: Okay, I thought I left one. One letter out there. Care 1, ETC. Chris, in the mobile. How you doing out there? Where you at?
1: I'm doing real good, Mark. I'm out here in Smithfield. Just got through running a couple of errands and a doctor's appointment, and hopped in the truck and heard my buddy Steve check in. I was going to give him a shout-out, too. I hope he doesn't mind, but as a new ham, Steve has been instrumental in getting me set up and helping me with antenna work and all that good stuff, and just let me look at his shack and get some ideas of what I want to do, so I really appreciate him doing that. It means a whole lot. Other than that, everything is good. Getting ready to pick up a sandwich, carry it back to the house for me and the wife, and wait and see if the storms come this afternoon. That's about all I got. I'll turn it back over to the net. KR1, Alpha Tango Charlie, clear.
0: All righty. Well, hey, that's good to hear about helping you out there. Steve, go ahead and say hi to Chris there.
2: Oh, well, I appreciate the flowers, but yeah, Chris, yeah, you got out of your appointment sooner than I expected. But, yeah, we'll see what happens with the weather, and we'll figure out when we can go over there and do some more antenna work. Kilo Quebec 4, Quebec Hotel.
1: Yeah, thanks, Steve. It's Carol 1 ATC. I'm clear.
0: All right. You guys have a good day out there. Heck, that's what this... That's what it's all about. Everybody helping out everybody whenever they need help with antenna work and so forth. Make sure we're all ready to get out there on the air in case we get bad weather like we may around here any time. You don't know. Anyway, sometimes the communications, this is the only thing we have. And appreciate new people getting on the air here. We definitely need you guys out here. Desperately need you guys out here. See more people disappearing off the hobby. And unfortunately, it's because they've been kind of a silent key. But there's a lot of people being taken off the air that need to be replaced. And we're glad to hear new people coming in there. KD7AAG will be clear with KR1ATC and KQ4QWH. 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
3: That's N4ANC. 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
0: November 4, AMC. How you doing today?
3: I'm doing fine, Mark, and that's November 4, Alpha, November, Charlie. I thought I heard a M as in Mike from you. But anyway, this is Kevin. I'm doing quite well. I thought I'd check in. It's been a couple weeks since I've been on the air here. And had a great Memorial Day weekend. Obviously, put my black banner on my flag, because I don't have a flagpole. I got one of the angled ones, but did that to honor those that paid the ultimate sacrifice, and working from home again today, and I think we're going to get some more rain here in Anger. I'm right here in downtown Anger area.
0: All right, sounds good. And downtown Anger, I think I got that said right. I don't know, and yes, you did hear him in there. That was my fault. It is November 4, a November, Charlie. Got you in there, Kevin. And I appreciate you recognizing Memorial Day there. And it will definitely be a day that I will never forget, too, because that's the morning my dad lived with me for like the past 2 years, last 2 years of his life. He got up that morning, got his cup of coffee, and said, "Don't forget to put that flag out in front this morning." I still remember it like it was yesterday. You know, it's been 2006 since he passed away, but I remember him saying that. You know, "Don't forget to put the flag out front," and I did. I had a place where I put it out front there, in front of the garage doors, and he went in, sat down, and he said, "I want to take you guys out for dinner tonight." Okay, great. So he took my wife and I out for dinner, and came home, and he sat down in the rocking chair for a few minutes and passed away, had a massive heart attack, and he was gone. He left seeing all his grandkids and my wife and I, and you know, it was ready for him to go home, I guess. So anyway, that day I will never forget. Anyway, so thank you for checking in there, Kevin. And we appreciate that. All right, KD7AG, clear with N4ANC. We're looking for more check-ins today on the Noontime Net. 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
0: Okay, KR4KFI, what's going on in your neck of the woods?
4: Hi Mark, this is Eric from Fuquay. Just chugging along the day with work. I don't normally get to join the new net, but I had it on while I'm sitting here working. Great hearing you guys on the net. Today's a fairly busy day with meetings, but always a pleasure to hear, like you said, folks speaking on the net. I absolutely love this world, the ham world. But I hope everybody has a fantastic day. And again, thank you for hosting the net. KR4KFI back to net 73, good sir.
0: Oh, thank you there, Eric. Appreciate that. And yeah, it is a great ham world. And it sounds like a good name for a new ham magazine. Anyway. Yes, I love this hobby. If you can call it a hobby, it's many things, you know. It's a hobby and it's a lifesaver for some people. You know, our AT&T phones went out here for a while. Was it last year? I think it was last year. Anyway, and I needed to get a message to my daughter over camera real quick. And we don't have a home landline. We just have a cell phone. So we had no way of getting a hold of her, you know, and my wife was supposed to meet her there somewhere, and anyway, I wound up, we had to use the ham radio to have someone call her, because she was on another network other than AT&T, and she was on Verizon, and so her phone was fine, but anyway, and I just thought of that, you know, that's one little thing that, you know, ham radio came in handy for, because the gentleman there on the 440 network was able to get a hold of her and let her know that, you know, we couldn't meet her at that time or something like that. But anyway, yeah, ham radio can come in handy in so many different ways. It is absolutely amazing, and it's great to have people out here willing to help out. All right, KD7AAG, clear with KR4KFI, and we're looking for more check-ins on the Noontime Net today. 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
1: Well, Mr. Bill, we have lots of Mr. Bills out here, it seems like. All right, Mr. Bill and Raleigh, KD4 WCB, how you doing today?
0: Hey, Mark, yeah, I'm doing pretty darn well. I just jumped in the car and turned on the radio, and I heard your call. I haven't heard the of the net up till now. I've been working, and going to pick up my mom. Got to take her to an appointment at Duke, which is a great place, but oh my gosh, it's such a long process to get over there and get in and get out. I'm blocking off about 3 hours of my day to get that done, which is about what it typically takes. So anyway, all good. I get to see my mom, but I don't know. Let's see. Had a good weekend, and I was down in South Carolina with some friends for a buddy's birthday party, and driving back early yesterday morning, I was on the Jars repeater and found some folks to talk to, and they talked me in about from Fayetteville. So I was on the Jars repeater for about an hour, maybe yesterday, which was great. You know, I did miss some of the nets the last couple of days, but hoping to get back into it and do some more radio stuff. Anyway, other than that, happy for the rain. I hope everybody else is enjoying that, and had a good Memorial Day weekend and honor of folks that have sacrificed for us. So anyway, that's all I got for now. I'll throw it back to you. What am I? KD4 WCB, back to net.
1: All right, you're the WCB one. All right, Bill, thank you very much for checking in. I appreciate that. And, yes, the Jars repeater is also a fantastic footprint on that one. That's also over there on the WRIL-TV tower. And surprisingly enough, that antenna has been damaged, I guess. It doesn't sound like it, but it has been, and they're going to be replacing that. And then I'm sure the reception and output on that repeater will go way up. That's already fantastic as it is. But anyway, so we're looking forward to that. Yes, the two. I think the two big repeaters I seem like I can always get into is this one and the Jars one over there. So glad to have those two repeaters up running strong. All right, we have a good one over there, Bill. And yes, I love Duke over there for healthcare. I have an appointment with my foot doctor, foot surgeon, here on the 1st over there in Duke Orthopedic, and hopefully he doesn't want me to have more surgery, because I think I'm going to lose it if he tells me that. Have had enough. I spent last year, 14 months in a cast last year. That was enough. Anyway, have a good one. 73s. We'll talk to you later. KD7AAG, we clear with KD4WCB. And we're looking for more check-ins for the new time net. 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
1: All right, KQ4 YBB Mobile. How you doing today?
0: That's Bravo Victor at the end there.
1: Okay, YBB. How you doing out there?
0: Pretty good. Just heading back to work. Had to run home real quick. Grab my wallet because I forgot it, and I got some shopping to do after work. Other than that, that's about it.
1: All right. Well, stay safe out there. Watch out for the crazy drivers, and watch out for that rain. I think we're supposed to have thunderstorms coming in after 3 o'clock today. So they say. Never know until you look out the window. But anyway, all right. Well, you have a good day out there, and like I said, mobile safely. KD7AAG, be clear with KQ4YBV, and we're looking for more check-ins. For the name time net, come on in with your call sign and your name.

Oh, come on now, you guys. I know you're out there. I know you're out there finishing up your lunch. But come on in, recall sign, your name, and we'll see what's going on out in your part of the world.

0: Friday. This is the Noontime Net, and we're looking for more check-ins today out here, of course, and otherwise known as the old geezer, geezerette net. At least that's what they used to call it when old Kenny was out here. Anybody else out here want to check in today? I'd appreciate that. We need more check-ins. We have 10 check-ins. That's all we got. We need a few more out here today. So come on in, check on in to the Noontime Net today. My name's Mark, KD7AAG, located here in Sanford, North Carolina, where it is partly cloudy right now. It's just mild out. It's 88.5 degrees. 88.5 degrees out here in Sanford right now, so it is a warm one. And 68% humidity, so it's getting humid there too. Anyway, come on in with your call sign and your name. Check on in.
1: Kilo India 4 Alpha Uniform November. It's actually 76 at the Broadway site.
0: Wow, you're in the cool Alaska zone there. KI4. Oh boy, I screwed up on that one. KI4 something November. What's your call sign again?
1: KI4 AUN Alpha Uniform November. KI4 AUN. Yeah, leaving the Broadway site now over here in Buckhorn Road, in the woodies.
0: All right, in near the Broadway site there, KI4 AUN. Well, who we got out there? How's it going for you?
1: Here's Alex, mobile, and trying to get to Buckhorn Road.
0: Buckhorn Road, okay. I know where you're at over there. Over there. Over, down there, something like that. over there, more like, from Sanford here. But anyway, hope you're having a good day out there.
1: Yeah. Mother Nature is coming on full bloom. I'll tell you that much. Yeah, just leaving the old WRL site, and now it's Univision site owned by SBA. So now I gotta head over to Durham and check out another one to make sure that she's okay. Sorry if my voice sounds a little weird. It's a little bumpy on the dirt roads.
0: Yeah, I was gonna say you sound a little bumpy today. But, no, it's okay. You're getting through there right. And gotta get on the bumpy roads to get to the sites there, that's for sure. So, appreciate what you're doing out there. Keep up the good work, and watch out for the rain. I guess it's coming in somewhere sometime this afternoon. So, all right, you have a good day out there. And enjoy the weather, whatever it is. KI4 AUN. Alex, have a good one. KD7 AAG. Be clear, and we're looking for more check-ins on the Noontime Net.
1: Yeah, thank you, sir. Just leaving the lightning rod right now. Don't want to be up here, bad weather. Kilo India 4, I'll put it for armor back tonight. Have a good one. Hope you have more. I'll hang with you for a couple more hours.
0: All right, yeah, just don't be hanging from that lightning rod when that lightning's coming in. Anyway, all right, have a good one out there, Alex. All right, more check-ins for the Noontime Net. Come on in with your call sign and your name.

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Out here for the noontime net today, and we need your check-in, so come on in, let us know what you're doing today. 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

for you, all these little tiny fruit flies, they look like. You're, where they're coming from. As they're so small, they can fly right through the cotton picking screens. Hope I, you know, went through and tried to get rid of all the fruit that may be getting close to being ripe. Got rid of those. I still got them around here. I don't know where these little pesty things are coming from, but they are pesty, that's for sure. All right. Anybody else out there want to come on in? Check in today to the noontime net. Come on in. Where you call sign and your name.

0: KD7AAG for the Noontime Net. Still looking for check-ins out here today. It's a warm 88 degrees out here on the weather deck here in Sanford. And partly sunny. Looks like we got clouds rolling in though. And Weather Bureau's calling for thunderstorms to start around 3 o'clock this afternoon. And thunderstorms till about 6 or so. So, we probably have that to look forward to. Humidity's up there at 70% now, so that's on the rise too. That's a good sign that there's going to be more rain coming in. And we do need the rain, unfortunately. I know everybody's going to... But, hey, we need the rain out there, you guys. All right, come on in, check in. Your Noontime Net. Come on in. We can call sign you.
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2: Roger, Whiskey 4, Zulu Uniform Sierra. I'm here in the big city of Wilson and running some errands, so I thought I'd just kind of give you a check-in and bump up your numbers, over.
0: No, I appreciate that. ZUS. Who we got out there? I forgot your name.
2: Roger, Mick, Mexico, India, Canada, King. I'm here in, like I say, Wilson. And any rate, just wanted to check in and say hello to everybody and hope that your day's going well.
0: All right, Mick, we appreciate you checking in there. And in the big city of Wilson, I guess that is getting to be a big city now. I know I haven't been over there. I've never been in Wilson. Maybe I'll have to go over that direction someday. I know it's close to Raleigh, isn't it? I believe so. Anyway, you have a good day over there, Mick, and thank you for checking in the Noontime Net W4ZUS. We clear with KD7AG. We clear with W4ZUS. And appreciate the check-in.
2: Roger. Have a great day. 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
0: Okay. Any more check-ins today for the Noontime Net? Come on in where you call and sign your name. Today.
3: I'm doing good today. Taking a little lunch break here and decided to come up to the top of the parking deck. And I heard you guys on the net, so I figured I'd jump in there and say hello and wish everybody a great rest of their day. Back to you, Nick.
0: Alrighty, we appreciate you coming in and checking in today. And, we appreciate everybody coming in and checking in to the Noontime Net. Donald's on sick leave today. he's got a doctor's appointment there, I guess he had, so we're taking it over here for him today. And my name's Mark, located in Sanford. KD7AAG is the call sign for ID. And RDU, thank you for checking in. We're looking for more check-ins today on the Noontime Net. 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

now. People that usually check in, they're always here. They're not on here today. Where'd you go? Yeah, it must be out there doing something outside. I don't know. But anyway, we need more check-ins today, you guys. Come on in and check in to the noontime now.

KD7AEG for ID, and we're looking for more check-ins. Well, I guess we don't need more check-ins. I could just close it up, but it is only, what is it? Just about 12:45 here. Yeah, it's about 12:45 here in the afternoon, so we're, we'll stay open here for a few more check-in possibilities. And see, we got 14, yeah, we got 14 check-ins today so far. So that's not bad. But we're still looking for more check-ins, of course. We always are. We're always looking for more. More check-ins today for the noontime net. Hey, come on in with your call sign and your name here if you'd like to chat.

Well, I guess that's going to be it unless someone else comes along, and I'll still be out. I'll still be out here for a while, you guys. If you want to check in, come on in here with your call sign, and we'll get you put in here. But for now, we're going to clear out, and we're going to return the frequency back to normal operation, whatever that is. We're going to give it back to the repeater, and we thank you to wherever the thanks goes out to here on the 145.210 repeater. Thank you for letting us use it for the noontime nets. We definitely appreciate the time and the effort you do to keep up on the repeater side up there. I know it's on the WRIL tower, and I know it takes a lot to keep it up, and I'm sure it's getting ready for some maintenance up there. So anyway, thank you very much for taking care of that and keeping us on the air here every day. And I'd like to thank everybody for checking in. You do matter out there, and doggone it, ham radio operators are the best people around I've met. 73s, everyone. Have a good day. KD7AAG, be clear of the net.

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0: Good morning, I guess we would say, to the station over in South Korea. This is November 1, Golf Mike Victor, John in North Carolina. Do you copy? Over.
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0: says you're 579 miles away from me on my my Kenwood. Am I sending you coordinates? The station in Florida. 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
1: I hope you're making the contacts though. 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
0: I better turn off the dual. I got both VMOs running. I'll set it off. I'm loving this Kenwood though. All right, later.

0: 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The purpose of this net is to foster friendship among amateurs and to encourage 2-meter activity in Wake and surrounding counties. 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This is an informal but directed rag-chute net that can become formal should the need arise. My name is Mike, KD4OKR. I'm in Fuquay Farina, and I will be your net control tonight. I'll now stand by for any emergency or priority traffic. If any, please call KD4OKR. Are there any announcements of interest to the Southwake ARC or ham radio in general? 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
2: Thank you, Mike. 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We're going to be cleaning up campus. 9 a.m. to noon is the time frame. 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That's all I got, Mike, and count that as my check-in. I'm almost to the house. WB4SMS.
0: All right, Steve. I'll check you in and out for the net, and this Saturday is the non-ham version of field day, in the military sense, where we get to clean. I never understood why we called it field day in the military and the Navy, but we're going to have a field day. I like ours better, but I'll see y'all out there Saturday morning, noon, 9 a.m. to noon. It's usually a pretty good time. We don't have to work too hard and won't have to sweat too bad. This week in QSO parties and contests, there aren't any QSO parties going on. And there's one Romanian contest on single sideband. 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I'm all for nationalism. I'm not going to be able to learn it in time. All right, now we're going to go into the rank two portion of the net, starting with mobile, portable, or short-time stations. 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

0: two fine stations. I got Walter, KG4JOK down in Fayetteville, in and out. Thanks for checking in, Walter. And Mark, short time, KD7AAG. Come on in, tell us about your day.
1: Yeah, good evening, everyone. KD7AAG out here in little Sanford, which is not so little anymore, but anyway, the growing metropolis of Sanford. And not doing a whole lot today. Had a few fender bumpers come through this afternoon, and watched those, a little bit of lightning, a little bit of thunder, and a little bit of rain, a little bit of sun, a little bit of everything today weather-wise. So it was a mixture, a variety of weather. But very warm, very humid outside here today, too. The humidity has definitely gone way up. So having to deal with that every time we take the doggy out, but I think at one time today it was sitting right on 91 degrees. So, man alive, that, yeah, it was 91. That was our high today. That was a nice warm day. Anyway, hope everyone has a great evening out there. And I see on the weather, it looks like we're going to have some more rain and thunder showers. So be careful of that out there. And make sure your antennas are and radios are plugged or unplugged as to the weather conditions. And hope everyone has a good night. KD7AAG, clear.
0: All right, Mark, thanks for checking in. How much rain did you get over the weekend? I've heard a couple reports that Sanford got it pretty good.
1: Well, you know, I heard, and I'm not sure because I haven't checked anything, but I heard that we got over 3 inches here in the past 3 days, so it's adding up.
0: All right. Well, again, we needed the rain, and thanks for checking in. All right, I'm now going to open it up to Southlake ARC members that would like to check into the net. Any Southlake ARC members wishing to check in to the Tuesday night net, please call KD4OKR.
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0: All right, several fine stations there. I'm going to jump around a little bit. I'm going to go to Bill, KK4QDZ, who is portable. Come on in, Bill. Tell us about your day.
1: Well, thank you for calling on me early in the show here. This is KK4QDZ. Dogs are just finishing up their food. I just fed them their evening meal a little bit late because I went to BJ's Wholesale to grab some additional dog. The girl is still eating that, so that's obviously a good thing. Other than that, rain here at this point, under just maybe 15, 20 minutes ago. Dogs barking at the thunder, trying to scare it away. Finally, it got scared away, and now we just have a dribble outside. So that's looking good. If we get another 3 inches of rain, I can see that my backyard will again be a sea of mud. But it, right now, it's just got grass back there with two ruts. So that's good. And with that, back to that. KK4, QDZ.

0: All right, Bill, we'll keep the doggies dry and mud-free. It's good to get the rain, but we got to kind of navigate around it all. All right, up next, NW3U. Dave, come on in. How was your day?
1: Good evening, KD4OKR, NW3U, and the rest of the group out there. It was a quiet day today. Not a whole lot went on. Did go to the fitness center and get some exercise in today. Pretty much just hanging around. As you know, I'm working on that washer project, and the part for it didn't come in until 3 o'clock after I left for the gym, and I'm not going to work on it tonight. We'll just save that for the morning. But hopefully, I should be able to get it back together. It shouldn't take that long. And, yeah, I mean, it just, hopefully tomorrow will be the end of it, and I can get life back to normal here. The wife says if I don't get that washer put together, she's not coming back home until I do. So I guess if I need her to come back home, I need to get busy and get that washer straightened up and get the house straightened back. So that's about all I really got to say. Quiet here. We've got a little bit of rain, but nothing to speak of. I didn't check the rain gauge. I don't think we got more than a hundredth of an inch or maybe 200ths of an inch of rain. That shower that just passed through. Have not heard any thunder. I heard a little bit last night, one bang of thunder in the distance, and that's all we got. We didn't get anything else. So we'll have to see if there's, they'll say there may be a little more on the way here. So we'll have to see if we can get one of them good showers in here. And wouldn't mind that by having about a half inch. I don't need 3 inches, but wouldn't mind seeing a half inch or so of rain down here. And I'll say that would do it for me. Mike, good to talk to you this morning and tonight. And maybe we'll catch you again in the morning. 73NW3U.
0: All right, Dave. Yeah, it's been a banner day for you talking to me twice. All right, thanks for checking in. ZFO, I have N4ZFO, and I don't think that's right. Come on in and tell us about your day.
2: Hey, Mike, it's KO4ZFO. Trying to get back into the swing of things at work today. You know, I took pretty much most of all last week off, and of course we had yesterday off, but trying to ease back into the work week. Other than that, I typically don't have, Tuesday nights free, and so I was like, you know what, I got a night free, so I'm going to go in there and check in with Mike. But I hope everybody's doing good. We still got, it's light raining here on this side of the way, but I'm pretty sure we're going to get a decent amount of rain out of today, if not throughout the week. But hope everybody's doing good, and hope you're doing also. So with that, I'll throw it back to Net Control. KO4ZFO.
0: All right, Rodney, I apologize. Your audio was a little bit low, and my speaker was turned down, and I couldn't get enough data for a voice match on that, or I should have picked it up. All I could pick up as I was grabbing the volume knob and cranking it up was a ZFO, and it just didn't click. It's late. My apologies, but thanks for checking in. I appreciate it, and look forward to working together on field day coming up. All right, up next, I think I got everybody. Yep. All right, WA3JJG. Al, come on in. Tell us about your day.
3: 84OKR, and the group is WA3JJG. Even Mike and everybody on the net, I trust everybody's doing well. Dave, depending on the circumstances, you could always tell your wife that your parts are back ordered for a month and a half. I'm just saying. Got a little Greek proverb here. It says, nature has given us two ears and two eyes, but one tongue. To that end, we should hear and see more than we speak. The Greek proverb. I never heard of a Greek proverb, I guess. Maybe I hadn't been paying attention. But anyway, it's interesting. Other than that, not a whole lot going on around here. I actually worked a full 8 hours today. Rephrase that. I got paid for a full 8 hours today. they brought me back on full time for about a month and a half, just for giggles, I guess. I don't know. They asked me if I'd do it. I said, yeah, sure, no problem. I just sit here eight and a half hours instead of 4.5 hours. It's no big deal. Anyhow. But other than that, it's just light rain around here. I did hear some thunder bumpers after earlier this afternoon, but fortunately that went away. I'm just sitting up here upstairs thinking about the cats scattering when the thunder goes up and things that Mama's... things that she's got sitting around on shelves and stuff used to scatter. Those things have long since gone away because the cats have pretty much destroyed the house. Anyway, it's theirs, it's not ours. I just pay the bills around here. However, on this day in 1971, Don McLean records his first number one song, American Pie. The song rephrased to the days that music died, referring to the plane crash in 1959 that killed Buddy Holly, the Big Bopper, and Richie Valens. You guys don't know who they are. I'm talking to the wrong crowd here. Anyway, it was 8 minutes 42 seconds long. It was the longest song to reach number one at that time until it was outdone by Taylor Swift in 2021. Was All Too Well, which I'd never heard that, I guess. I heard the song, I know it, but I don't remember the name. Anyway, it's 10 minutes long, just for your edification. A lot of things happened around here. A lot of things I didn't know, but in 1647, Roman Catholic Jesuit priests were forbidden by law to enter Massachusetts territories under Puritan jurisdiction. This was punishable by banishment and by death for the second offense. They were afraid, and long and short of it, is that they were afraid that the Catholics would turn all the Indians in the area into Catholics and then become allies to the French, who were enemies of the English. Whatever. It's a long story. I don't even want to get into it. Whatever. They thought that the Pope was Satan in their beliefs. So some other folks might believe that too. On this day in 1637, the first battle of the Pequot War was the war between the Pequot Indians and the English settlers. Begins in near present-day New Haven, Connecticut. It ends in 1638 with the defeat of the Pequot and the extinction of their tribe, actually. 400 Pequots were killed and were taken into custody. Hundreds were sold into slavery to colonists in Bermuda and the West Indies. I read something that says, on this day in 2005, Ted Cruz criticizes Brooke Shields for using Paxil to treat her post-mortem depression. Okay, that's fine. A lot of people do that, I guess. But he would later personally apologize. I don't know what that means. I tried to look it up, couldn't find out what that meant. So evidently he said something stupid, and he does that a lot. Anyway... on this day in 1994, the King of Pop, Michael Jackson, marries Lisa Marie Presley, that's Elvis's daughter, by the way, in the Dominican Republic. They had a big time until 1996, they get divorced. So much for that. In 1992, the first production models of the Dodge Viper muscle car rolled off the assembly line. The stock version capable of 165 miles an hour. I think somebody else made another car that was capable of, I want to say the Charger was capable of like almost 200 miles an hour. That's what we need, a lot of those on I-95. Anyway, on this day in 1951, the first woman in space, Sally Ride, she was the first one to stay in 1983. She was born in 1951, did I say that? She is still the youngest astronaut to have ever traveled in space, having done so at the age of 32. She died, I tried to look it up. She died, had about a year and a half battle with cancer before she died in 2012, but I couldn't find out what kind of cancer she had. I kind of think some of the things that didn't make any difference. Why even bother? Anyway, what else we got here? On this day, speaking of dying, on this day in 1928, Jack Kevorkian was born. He's a suicide doctor. Remember him? The American euthanasia proponent, I should say. He ended up assisting in over 130 deaths. He was convicted of murder in 1999 and served 8 years of his 10 to 25 year prison sentence. And he died in 2011. But all kinds of good stuff here. James Arness. Some of you guys remember James Arness from Gunsmoke? Anyway, he was born on this day in 1923. He was 6'7". He's a tall guy. He received a Bronze Star and a Purple Heart during World War II. And I didn't know this, but he was the older brother of actor Peter Graves. If you don't know who he is, go look it up. I'm going to finish with this. On this day in 1907, John Wayne, Marion Robert Morrison was born. Commonly referred to as John Wayne. He's an Oscar-winning actor with films as The Searchers, The Conqueror, Rio Bravo, The Man Who Shot Liberty Valance, True Grit, The Shootist, Anyway, he died of cancer. He was a chain smoker too, but some people say he died because of exposure received during atomic bomb tests were filmed in the area upwind of the filming, because they thought that the wind was going to be blowing the other direction, but it wasn't. But anyway, he's one of several prominent actors that ended up dying with some sort of cancer in the pursuing years. Anyway, that's pretty much all I got. All the pussycats here seem to be doing well. Mama and my daughter are doing well, and I am doing as well as we expect your pro fart. This is WA3JJG. Back to that. Have a good afternoon. Have a good evening.
4: Thanks, Al, for this day. Glad everything's going well over there. No big news. And, yeah, I laughed about Ted Cruz. You said it was Brooke Shields' post. How did you say it? Post-mortem depression. I think you meant postpartum depression, or I heard it wrong. And if I heard it wrong, I still think it was funnier.
3: I probably said it wrong.
4: I would be crazy depressed post-mortem as well. All right, y'all have a good night. Now I'm going to open up to Southwick ARC members and visitors alike. 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

0: the repeater's IDing way too quick now. 10 minutes have not passed since Al talked. All right, Eric, KR4KFI. I got KZ4ET and KR4MJF, Mike, and KQ48 Hotel November Whiskey, Phil. Last two were in and out. So, Eric, KR4KFI, come on in.
1: Yes, sir. Good evening to everybody on the net. This is Eric over here in Fuquay. Today was a nice day, actually a nice treat today. I was able to participate in the noon net, so that was kind of nice, light work day, so that was enjoyable to participate there. And then tonight, my wife and I ate a mason jar in downtown Fuquay just for a quick bite to eat. And other than that, just listening to all you fine folks on the net. I would say, you know, let's definitely keep the folks in the mountains in our prayers. We were over there this weekend, and I saw Henderson County got nailed last night, a lot of flash flooding. So definitely praying for them. But back to net, KR4KSI, 73.
0: All right, Eric. Thanks for checking in, and yeah. The nice thing is, if there's anything nice, yes, we need to be concerned about the flash flooding. It happens a bit up there, but nonetheless, with everything else that's gone on over the past year or so, it can be pretty traumatic. Thanks for checking in tonight, and keep us posted if you go back up there and see anything new. KZ4ET, come on in and tell us about your day.
2: Yeah, good evening, Mike. Thanks for running the net. Played some ping pong today. And then came home and got on the HF bands and made a couple of contacts. And then I heard thunder, so I pulled the plug. KZ4ET, back to net.
0: Yes, it's really frustrating when you get the time and the bands are actually cooperating a bit, and then we get the QRN with lightning coming in, and it's just like, all right, shut her down. One day I'd like to be able to afford to have a radio and transmit during a thunderstorm and not care. Nah, that'll never happen. I don't care how bad the radio is. I'm like somebody who is an animal lover, except a radio lover. All right, that was funnier in my head. Anyway, all right, last two stations, KR4MJF and KQ4HNW. Mike and Philip, we're in and out, so one last call for anyone anywhere wishing to check into the Tuesday Night Net. Please call KD4OKR. That looks like we're going to do it then tonight. I'd like to thank the KQ4RCH Danny Hampton Memorial Radio Club for allowing the South Wake Amateur Radio Club to use the 145.21 repeater and call it home. I will now turn the repeater back over to normal amateur use. This is KD4OKR saying good night and good luck. Clear.
3: K4ITL.
0: Did they change it back? I haven't listened to the CW ID. I could have sworn the repeater ID that just happened was was still KQ4RCH.
3: That leaves me out. I can't do CW.
0: Yeah, it was originally K4ITL, then Danny passed away. And then they got a club call sign for the repeaters, but I don't know if they've changed it back over. When it just ID'd, I was trying to be intentional and listening, and I caught the tail end of it, and it was definitely an H with four dits versus an L with da-da, da-dit. I think that's L. Yeah. Da-da, da-da. Anyway, it was the H. I'll look it up by next week. Double check. TD4 OKR clear.

right, for the inquiring minds that really want to know, officially the repeater is KQ4RCH, and the database was reviewed on May 2nd of 2026, so it may have changed since then. KQ4 OKR, clear.